touch somebody. You know I try to make that you. When you lied, said you didn't want me.

it's not always true that time heals all wounds. 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

And I really like Charlie XCX, Meteor. But one thing I hate is that every hour the music gets interrupted.

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Buy myself a Twingo, buy myself some ice, and I'd find myself a mistress and take her somewhere nice and take her for some drinks. But my wallet's so dry and I don't wanna get a job. Nah. See, I keep a house in London. Live a life of leisure in the city where they seldom pity people with low funds. And have a place where sun comes. More than twice a shitty little year and have a hammer. Can't handsome between two branches. Rid lung cancer and buy another gut. Spend my life in hammock smitten, sitting, sipping coconuts with a whistle on my lip. Always pissing in the wind, feeling happy 24/7. See, I drink the finest red wine and eat a little diners. Open up a check to find a tip of guy 2 fivers. Smile at the waitress, cause all my teeth are white, but that'll never happen, cause I hate the

Massive mansion and vital of my good mates to live in it. Have a huge oil painted where the ceiling is. A massive pool for swimming in. Cellar full of liquor and a ban on anything that fucking is. A rock and roll would be the best place to build a spliff. Fully fill a fridge with all the elements for dinner, get paying food delivered without scamming out the delivery. And have a double bed and miss the middle of a living room. So maybe then I'd feel a little bit less lonely. See, if I had some peas, I'd pass my driving license. Buy myself a Lambo and live a life so lifeless. I'd be one of those wealthy guys that says a love is priceless. Burn myself and lose the light that hides behind my eyes. So what you saying?

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Now we pave around the pool, we were chilling in the pub. Get a pork belly roasted, the picking on some scratchings and living dreamy bubble till the reaper comes. 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I wanna die all a skin, beer belly with a smile on my face, chin chin to life, bye bye.

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Downdressers speeding by life, fever's heart, burning rivers to cross. 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

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Rocking our hearts, rocking the revs. Carrying on like he ain't been gone. 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His notion taking care of us. 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

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Sweet starts surrendering only to each other. These days holding the night, holding on tight, locking our hearts.

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It's like 10,000 spoons when all you need is a knife. It's meeting the man of my dreams and then meeting his beautiful wife. And isn't it ironic?